0: The Wolf, New Country and the Legends.
1: Coffee black, cigarettes, start this day like all the rest. First thing in the morning that I do is start missing.

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Well, and woman to hold me tight. 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

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I had some help.

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0: 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I know they got plenty young blood left in them, and plenty nights under pink skies you taught them to enjoy.
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I had some help.

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Grass, trees, and dew, how I just hate you. Please turn those headlights around.

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Have you come to raise the dead? Have you come here to play Jesus to the lepers in your head?

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If you want to save your soul from hell, riding on our reins, then cowboy, change your ways today, or with us you will ride.

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2: On a warm summer's eve, on a train bound for nowhere, I met up with a gambler. We were both too tired to sleep, so we took turns of staring out the window at the darkness. 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
2: 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First thing every morning that I do is start missing you.